Winnebago. 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Kaya Radyo Pilipinas is here to keep you updated. 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
1: The Harmony Prayer. O Lord, I cry for peace. 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You are in dialogue with all. You care for all. Make me, O Lord, a sign of your peace, living a life in dialogue with you, to understand your silence and seek your presence. In dialogue with myself, to rediscover the meaning of life. In dialogue with others, to move together in harmony with all. And in dialogue with creation, to care for the earth. Give me, O Lord, the courage to live in dialogue, in the midst of divisions and conflicts, and to build peace with all people of sincere hearts who believe in your love and compassion.

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8: Okay, we're back 7:38 in the morning yan. Bago ang lahat, batiin muna natin yung mga nakasubaybay at nanonood po sa atin. Mr. Jazz Bautista, yan, LCFM Chestnut and T-Bug Community. And then of course, si Ateng, si Tess Goyal. And of course, ang ating pong Radyo Pilipinas stations in Davao, Gingoog, Lawag, EQFM, RP, Baguio. Tayo napapakinggan din po sa 104.3 Capital FM Radio Magazine. Of course, Sports Radio 918 who will be covering Asian Games next week. And si Judith. Judith is leaving for Japan para po sa coverage. Okay, pakinggan niyo po at sumabay-bay kayo sa Sports Radio. Okay, Pastor, point number 3.
9: Yes, yes, yan. Point number 3.
8: Yes.
9: So kanina po pinag-usapan po natin number 1 no, yung ating Panginoon na He's our sovereign creator.
8: Yes.
9: And even though siya yung sovereign creator natin, He's never too busy to not see you or know you or care for you. Yes. Yung point number 2, in His greatness, He sees, knows and cares for us, no. So He's infinite, we are finite, pero nakikita pa din niya tayo.
8: Amen.
9: So, napakaganda.
8: Yes.
9: No? And kanina po, Sister Cecil, you said that one of the things you realize is that when you just sit down and take time to reflect on, kanyari, creation, dun mo mas ma-appreciate eh, yung kagandahan ng ginawa ng Diyos ng kanyang mga nilikha. And then, of course, yung position natin dun sa kanyang nilikha.
8: Yes.
9: Sa point number 3, sabi dun sa verse 5, you have made him, kasi di ba yung tanong kanina, what is man that you are mindful of him? Yet you have made him, verse 5, he made him a little lower than the heavenly beings and crowned him with glory and honor.
8: Yes.
9: Some manuscripts would read, yet you have made him a little lower than God and crowned him with glory and honor. Point number 3 natin is that si Lord, siya yung nagbigay. He bestows glory and honor on us, creating us in His image and likeness. Kanina, I believe, medyo pinaulit-ulit ko yun na ang tao, siya lang yung creature in all of creation na may image and
8: kawangis.
9: Likeness. Nilikha sa wangis ng Diyos. the only beings in all of creation that bears the image of God. Pero a good question to ask is, how much of God's image is actually reflected in us,
8: uh-oh, yes. Uh-oh.
9: Sa, kasi kapag sinabing image bearer, hindi naman siya nakatukoy lang dun sa physical aspect.
8: Of course.
9: Ang mankind, siya lang yung may kakayahan na magkaroon, may higher order thinking skills, may kakayahan to process emotions, to have yung deep memories, yung may kakayahan din na maging tagapangalaga na kung ano yung nilikha ng Panginoon. 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Instead, ito dapat ay maging source ng humble
8: humility,
9: honor.
8: Yes, yes.
9: You're honored. Alam, di ba minsan ginagamit natin yung term na yan na, oh, I'm so honored to be invited dito sa event na to. Or I'm honored na kinuha mo ko maging ninong sa kasal. Or I'm honored na ako yung tinawag mong best friend mo. Or I'm honored na kinuha mo ko dito sa position na to. So all of those things, hindi siya dapat na kaya mo ko kinuha kasi ako naman talaga yung dapat mo ilagay dyan.
8: Entitled ka.
9: Parang may entitlement ka na I deserve to be here.
8: Yes.
9: Pero kasi in this particular case, wala naman tayong ginawa eh. God bestows that glory, that honor sa'yo as an image bearer of God.
8: Yes.
9: Wala ka pang ginawa doon. Binigay niya lang yun. He just created you in His image and likeness. And you have no contribution to that whatsoever. And so that's why it's important na dapat natin kilalanin yung pagka-Diyos ng ating Diyos sa ating buhay. And we need to ask ourselves, bilang image bearer of God, ano yung responsibility ko?
8: Yun.
9: How do I respond? With humility. Paano ko siya pasasalamatan for the wonderful opportunity of being alive? And being able to think, may kakayahan mag-isip, may kakayahan to process emotion. And di lang yun, binigyan niya rin ako ng skills, ng talents, ng abilities, ng yung gift ng aking personality.
8: Yes.
9: Sometimes we look at personality and emotion as bad or negative things, but actually hindi. Those are part of God's gift to us nung nilikha niya tayo as human beings.
8: Alam mo, ngayon ko lang na-realize, Pastor, at mga kaibigan, hello kay Brother Murphy, Amparo, nandito na siya yung guest natin mamaya sa reflection. Yung emotions, no? Bigay ni Lord yan eh, no? Pero kailangan din, syempre, we are accountable, no? To our emotions, no?
9: The Lord has given us so many beautiful things.
8: Yes.
9: Seen and unseen.
8: Yes, yes.
9: Pero sometimes,
8: I like that, seen and unseen.
9: Yeah,
8: yes,
9: diba?
8: Yes, yes.
9: Actually, it's in the Bible, yun, the things visible and the things invisible.
8: Invisible, right.
9: And sometimes, hindi natin masyadong nanonotice na, oh nga, no, God has given me that pala. And yung bagay na yun na binigay sa akin ng Diyos, yung bagay na pwede kong gamitin, to be a good steward.
8: Yeah, stewardship.
9: To be a good steward. And another word for steward is manager.
8: Manager.
9: So, kinikilala mo na hindi ikaw yung may-ari. Even naman your life eh.
8: Yes.
9: Hindi rin ikaw yung may-ari ng buhay mo.
8: Yes.
9: Yes, you have free will. Yes, you have the choice. Meron kang kakayahan to make decisions. Pero ang buhay nga, ikaw nga ay pahiram. Pahiram sa atin ng Diyos na siyang lumikha sa atin.
8: Amen.
9: And so,
8: sana lahat ng tao nare-realize yan.
9: We need to realize
8: that. Yes, kasi maraming tao hindi.
9: We need to acknowledge it na even yung life ko, I cannot add a single minute or second sa buhay ko. I cannot extend my own life.
8: Yes.
9: God created me.
8: Yes.
9: Created me for a purpose.
8: Yes.
9: He created my life with meaning. And part of that meaning and purpose is point number 4.
8: Yan.
9: God has entrusted what He has created to us
8: as
9: co-regents. Co-regent, ano yung sabihin?
8: What do you mean by that? By co-regents?
9: Pagka sinabi natin co-regents, co-rulers.
8: Okay.
9: Verse 6 to 8. You have given Him dominion. Other terms would be authority.
8: Yes.
9: Power over the works of your hands. You have put all things under His feet. all sheep and oxen, the beasts of the field, the birds of the heavens, the fish of the sea. Whatever passes along the paths of the seas. So parang expressly, kumbaga summary statement na sinulat dito ni David na nagsulat nung Psalm is that, o nga, ikaw nga lang yung merong image of God.
8: Mm-hmm.
9: Ikaw din yung binigay ng Diyos na natatanging kakayahan para pangalagaan.
8: Pangasiwaan. Yes.
9: I-manage.
8: Yes.
9: I-work.
8: Mm-hmm.
9: Sabi doon, fill the world and subdue it sa Genesis.
8: Mm-hmm.
9: Work the ground.
8: Mm-hmm.
9: Till it. So, ibig sabihin, even nung creation, in the narrative of creation pa lang, meron ng teaching ang Diyos about work.
8: Mm-hmm, mm-hmm.
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8: Yes.
9: Oftentimes, nane-neglect natin
8: 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Nakita natin just recently, 'di ba?
9: Yes,
8: pag hindi natin pinapangalagaan.
9: Yung dire consequences.
8: Yes, right.
9: Kapag ka ang naging focus ng tao is to take and take and take.
8: Yes.
9: We take from resources. Pero we do not sometimes
8: we're not accountable. Yes.
9: To replenish. To take care.
8: Mm-hmm.
9: To be good stewards.
8: Mm-hmm, mm-hmm.
9: Ang society and culture natin is becoming more and more consumerist.
8: Tama. I like the
9: We're
8: word.
9: Thinking of what we can take and get. And pag tiningnan mo siya, it boils down to ano yung nasa pinakakaibuturan ng puso ng tao, which is selfishness.
8: Yes. Self-centered
9: tayo. Gusto natin what we can get. Ano yung para sa akin? Nagpapakasasa tayo sa mga bagay-bagay.
8: Mm-hmm.
9: Sometimes we tend to forget na I do not exist only for myself. Ultimately, I exist for God's glory.
8: Amen.
9: And nung kinreate niya ako, He has wired me, He's created me with a wonderful purpose.
8: Yes, purposeful life.
9: May responsibility ako.
8: Mm-hmm.
9: I have to participate with God as co-regent,
8: yes,
9: co-ruler. Now, hindi ibig sabihin nun, nakabantay natin ang Diyos.
8: Mm-hmm.
9: We will never kapantay ng Diyos.
8: Never mangyayari.
9: Pero, nilagay niya sa atin yung image niya. We are His image bearers.
8: Mm-hmm.
9: And tayo binigyan niya ng responsibility to fulfill that role, kailangan mapangalagaan natin yung ano yung pinagkatiwala niya sa atin.
8: Right, right.
9: We're called to participate in what God has done, what God is doing, and what He will continue to do hanggang pagbalik niya. And one thing we read in the Bible is that pag bumalik si Jesus Christ, He will establish the new heavens and the new earth.
8: Yes. Wow.
9: So, up until
8: I can just
9: time,
8: imagine, Pastor, no? Ano yung new heaven and new earth?
9: New heavens and new earth. So, up until that time, pangalagaan natin kung ano yung nandito ngayon. Recently, dami nating nakita na pagbaha sa napakaraming mga areas in the Philippines. And
8: di ba nakita mo yung basura, Pastor? 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Unthinkable, ano? 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
9: Hindi siya, dati, naalala ko siguro mga 20 plus years ago, yung mga flooding, mas commonly, talagang natural disaster and calamities. But even then, people would say, it's not happening because of nature. Hindi siya nangyayari dahil sa nature. 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
8: Kagagawa ng tao.
9: It's man-made.
8: Yes, kagagawa ng
9: man-made
8: tao.
9: 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Man-made yung mga
8: kaya
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8: Nagdudusa tao din.
9: Totoo, totoo.
8: Diba? Kaya dapat ma-realize.
9: So, what if we become better stewards?
8: Yes.
9: What if we become better managers? What if we become responsible co-regents or co-rulers nung mga bagay, nung mundo na kung saan tayo nilagay ng Diyos.
8: Magsimula tayo sa maliliit na bagay, no? 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Tapos, pero they keep on complaining. That's very sad.
9: Mm-mm.
8: Anyway, Pastor, go.
9: Yeah. So, yun po yung pinag-usapan natin, no? Number one, He's sovereign creator.
8: Yes.
9: He cares about us. He sees us. He knows us.
8: Mm.
9: And then, makikita din natin that He bestowed glory and honor on us, creating us in His image and likeness. But He has created us with a responsibility.
8: Yes, accountability.
9: With an accountability.
8: Yes.
9: To be good stewards and managers nung kanyang nilikha. And ultimately, it points back to yung sa verse 9.
8: Yes.
9: Actually, if we read it from verse 1, kasi nag-start tayo sa verse 3, di ba?
8: Yes, 3.
9: Pero in verse 1, it actually starts with the same verse in verse 9.
8: Mm.
9: O Lord, our Lord, how majestic is your name in all the earth. So again, babalik tayo dun sa acknowledgement natin of who our God is.
8: Yes.
9: Siya lang yung karapat-dapat na tumanggap ng lahat ng ating papuri, pasasalamat at pagsamba.
8: Mm-hmm.
9: Dapat, when we say, how majestic is your name in all the earth, when we acknowledge God, ibinibigay natin sa Diyos lamang yung papuri na karapat-dapat para sa Kanya. We are to attribute only to God what rightfully belongs to Him. And
8: yes,
9: sadly, it doesn't come as second nature sa atin to do that.
8: Yes.
9: Mas gusto natin minsan to claim glory for ourselves, or if we do not claim glory for ourselves, sometimes we give glory to others.
8: Yes.
9: Over God.
8: Yeah.
9: Parang, ay, buti na lang nandyan ka kasi kung wala ka, nasan ako?
8: Yes.
9: Pero ang kausap natin, hindi Diyos, tao.
8: Tao. No.
9: Or oh, buti na lang nandyan yung work ko.
8: Meron na mabuhay ako maayos. May sweldo ako. Yeah. Yes, yes.
9: Oo. Or minsan nga, actually yung mga ibang mga, marami tayong mababasa din sa Bible kung saan yung mga Israelita, the Israelites in the time of the Old Testament, began worshiping the stars, the sun, the moon, na ang nangyari, ang winnership na nila, yung creation na.
8: Not the creator.
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8: 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Of course, pag-worship is, of course, how we live our lives. 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
9: yes,
8: di ba, dito sa mga creation niya.
9: Opo.
8: That's one form of worship.
9: Yes, yes.
8: Di ba?
9: Kaya po, kanina inisip ko din, ganda nga nung work ni Brother Murphy, yung ating guest mamaya.
8: Yun
9: parang
8: nga.
9: You get to worship God by taking care of the creation na pinagkatiwala niya sa atin.
8: At nawi-witness so niya talaga yung kagandahan. Di ba? Yung kagandahan. Ng...
9: Very purposeful, very meaningful yung,
8: yes,
9: yung work na ganun. No?
8: Mm-hmm.
9: Pero, regardless kung ano yung profession natin, we can actually worship God by, yes, being good stewards of whatever God blesses us to have.
8: Yes.
9: Pero let's not worship the created things.
8: Yes.
9: Ang worship natin is only for the one who created those created things.
8: May nagsabi nga, puro tayo nagsisik ng kingdom. Pero wala tayong pakialam sa king.
9: Mm, yep.
8: How can that be? Mm. Di ba? So, dapat yung king.
9: Right.
8: Tumitingin tayo sa kingdom, but we are forgetting the king.
9: And sometimes, we also focus on the gift.
8: Oh,
9: and not the giver.
8: And not the giver. Mm. Gift. Right, right.
9: So, yes, we thank you, Lord, for the gift of the nature.
8: Mm-hmm.
9: We thank you, Lord, kasi binigay mo sa amin yung gift ng yung mundo, yung... You've given us everything we need to survive.
8: Yes.
9: Yung resources. Pero, ang ginaglorify ko ay ikaw.
8: Yes.
9: Hindi yung bagay na to. And sometimes, nade-derail yung focus natin eh. So, good question to ask is, how can we glorify God with what we have, with what He has given us today?
8: Mm-hmm.
9: Paano natin siya pasasalamatan at bibigyan ng papuri dun sa mga bagay na pinagkaloob niya sa atin ngayon.
8: Yes.
9: And part of that is fulfilling yung role.
8: Yes.
9: Yung responsibility,
8: mm-hmm,
9: of being a good steward nung pinagkaloob niya sa atin. Nung kanyang nilikha para sa atin. So one thing you realize also is that lahat may role to play.
8: Mm-hmm.
9: Hindi natin kayang isalba yung buong mundo,
8: mm-hmm,
9: on our own lang.
8: Right.
9: Pero what if each person living in the world will have that mindset na I will be a good steward ng binigay ng Diyos para sa akin. Siguro, laking transformation, no?
8: Yeah.
9: Pero sige, wag na ang buong mundo communities muna.
8: Mas yung sabi ko nga, start small. Di ba? Start small.
9: Nun muna sa, okay, barangay yeah. muna, community, cities, yes. provinces, yes. nations. I think it's possible. Well, we see it in a lot of places na kapag ka naging committed ang isang group of people or a person, daming transformation na pwede mangyari.
8: Siguro this will be a better place really to live, di ba? Pag ganun lahat ng mga mindset ng mga tao to really appreciate God's creation, maging good steward no sa lahat na ipagkakatiwala sa ni Lord. And that is our way of worshiping and glorifying God. No? Hindi naman kailangan nasa loob ka lang ng simbahan to worship and glorify God. Napakaraming form, napakaraming bagay natin pwedeng gawin para po bigyan ng highest praise and glory ang ating Panginoon. Pastor, anything so to say po, before we go?
9: Just to summarize, no, again, yung una nating point is that He is our sovereign creator. Bakit natin kailangan i-acknowledge ang majesty ng Diyos? He is our sovereign creator. Kalawa, even though He is our sovereign creator, nakikita niya tayo, He cares for us, He hears us, He knows us.
8: Yes.
9: And He bestowed glory and honor on us, creating us in His image and likeness.
8: Yes.
9: But with a responsibility, point four, in-entrust niya sa atin yung kanyang creation to be co-regents or co-rulers.
8: Yes.
9: To have authority, to take care of what He has created. And point five, let's give Him all glory, yung honor, yung Amen. Praise for who He is, what He has done, what He is still doing, and what He will continue to do
8: yes.
9: hanggang sa kanyang muling pagbabalik when He creates new heavens and a new earth.
8: Always continue to say thank you kay God for yep. who He is. Yep. Diba? Yan ang pinaka-importante sa lahat. So, salamat, Pastor!
9: Yes.
8: Maraming salamat. Na-miss ka namin. Tagal ka nang nawala, 2 buwan. Pero ito, nagbabalik si Pastor
9: Happy
8: James.
9: Happy to be back.
8: Yes. Maraming salamat po, Pastor James de la Cruz. Mamaya po, babalik tayo with our guest sa Reflection Segment, si Brother Murphy Amparo sa ating pong pagbabalik. In the meantime, please stand by for the news with Tom Reyes.
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10: 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Kaya, Radyo Pilipinas is here to keep you updated. 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